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8: After a stray shower, expect clearing skies as temperatures fall to mid-70s. It'll be warm and muggy tonight. Maybe a little bit of patchy fog in spots, especially picked up rain throughout the day today. Now for your Monday, more 90s, more sun. Watch out for some scattered pop-ups in the afternoon. I'm meteorologist Matt Standridge. 97.

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6: After a stray shower, expect clearing skies as temperatures fall to mid-70s. It'll be warm and muggy tonight. Maybe a little bit of patchy fog in spots, especially picked up rain throughout the day today. Now for your Monday, more 90s, more sun. Watch out for some scattered pop-ups in the afternoon. I'm meteorologist Matt Stender.

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4: 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We're a tight group. We celebrate the wins, learn from the losses, and genuinely enjoy showing up every day. Your voice matters here. 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
3: Tonight, after a stray shower, expect clearing skies as temperatures fall to mid-70s. It'll be warm and muggy tonight. Maybe a little bit of patchy fog in spots, especially if you picked up rain throughout the day today. Now for your Monday, more 90s, more sun. Watch out for some scattered pop-ups in the afternoon. I'm meteorologist Matt Standridge.

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2: Tonight, after a stray shower, expect clearing skies as temperatures fall to mid-70s. It'll be warm and muggy tonight. Maybe a little bit of patchy fog in spots, especially picked up rain throughout the day today. Now for your Monday, more 90s, more sun. Watch out for some scattered pop-ups in the afternoon. I'm meteorologist Matt Standridge. 97.

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7: Tonight, after a straight shower, expect clearing skies as temperatures fall to mid-70s. It'll be warm and muggy tonight. Maybe a little bit of patchy fog in spots, especially picked up rain throughout the day today. Now for your Monday, more 90s, more sun. Watch out for some scattered pop-ups in the afternoon. I'm meteorologist Matt Stendridge.

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11: Tonight, after a stray shower, expect clearing skies as temperatures fall to mid-70s. It'll be warm and muggy tonight. Maybe a little bit of patchy fog in spots, especially picked up rain throughout the day today. Now for your Monday, more 90s, more sun. Watch out for some scattered pop-ups in the afternoon. I'm meteorologist Matt Standridge. 97.

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4: 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She did him dirty, took him to

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6: 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We're Digio Strategies. 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
2: Tonight, after a stray shower, expect clearing skies as temperatures fall to mid-70s. It'll be warm and muggy tonight. Maybe a little bit of patchy fog in spots, especially picked up rain throughout the day today. Now for your Monday, more 90s, more sun. Watch out for some scattered pop-ups in the afternoon. I'm meteorologist Matt Standridge. 90.

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9: A stray shower, expect clearing skies as temperatures fall to mid-70s. It'll be warm and muggy tonight. Maybe a little bit of patchy fog in spots, especially picked up rain throughout the day today. Now for your Monday, more 90s, more sun. Watch out for some scattered pop-ups in the afternoon. I'm meteorologist Matt Standridge.

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after a stray shower, expect clearing skies as temperatures fall to mid-70s. It'll be warm and muggy tonight. Maybe a little bit of patchy fog in spots, especially picked up rain throughout the day today. Now for your Monday, more 90s, more sun. Watch out for some scattered pop-ups in the afternoon. I'm meteorologist Matt Standridge.

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15: Great shower, expect clearing skies as temperatures fall to mid-70s. It'll be warm and muggy tonight. Maybe a little bit of patchy fog in spots, especially picked up rain throughout the day today. Now for your Monday, more 90s, more sun. Watch out for some scattered pop-ups in the afternoon. I'm meteorologist Matt Standridge. 97.

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0: 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And 97OKK for the 25th year presents the Mississippi Miracles Radiothon to benefit Children's of Mississippi, the state's only children's hospital plus pediatric clinic statewide for babies, children, young adults, and only for them.
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3: Straight showers, but clearing skies as temperatures fall to mid-70s. It'll be warm and muggy tonight. Maybe a little bit of patchy fog in spots, especially picked up rain throughout the day today. Now for your Monday, more 90s, more sun. Watch out for some scattered pop-ups in the afternoon. I'm meteorologist Matt Standridge.

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4: Tonight, after a straight shower, expect clearing skies as temperatures fall to mid-70s. It'll be warm and muggy tonight. Maybe a little bit of patchy fog in spots, especially picked up rain throughout the day today. Now for your Monday, more 90s, more sun. Watch out for some scattered pop-ups in the afternoon. I'm meteorologist Matt Standridge. 97.

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1: I knew I'd see her around. 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She'd show up and I'd be walking out. 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
3: Tonight, after a stray shower, expect clearing skies as temperatures fall to mid-70s. It'll be warm and muggy tonight. Maybe a little bit of patchy fog in spots, especially picked up rain throughout the day today. Now for your Monday, more 90s, more sun. Watch out for some scattered pop-ups in the afternoon. I'm meteorologist Matt Standridge. 97.

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2: Your country weather. Tonight, after a stray shower, expect clearing skies as temperatures fall to mid-70s. It'll be warm and muggy tonight. Maybe a little bit of patchy fog in spots, especially picked up rain throughout the day today. Now for your Monday, more 90s, more sun. Watch out for some scattered pop-ups in the afternoon. I'm meteorologist Matt Standridge.

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3: After a stray shower, expect clearing skies as temperatures fall to mid-70s. It'll be warm and muggy tonight. Maybe a little bit of patchy fog in spots, especially picked up rain throughout the day today. Now for your Monday, more 90s, more sun. Watch out for some scattered pop-ups in the afternoon. I'm meteorologist Matt Stendridge.

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5: Tonight, after a stray shower, expect clearing skies as temperatures fall to mid-70s. It'll be warm and muggy tonight. Maybe a little bit of patchy fog in spots, especially picked up rain throughout the day today. Now for your Monday, more 90s, more sun. Watch out for some scattered pop-ups in the afternoon. I'm meteorologist Matt Standridge.

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3: After a stray shower, expect clearing skies as temperatures fall to mid-70s. It'll be warm and muggy tonight. Maybe a little bit of patchy fog in spots, especially picked up rain throughout the day today. Now for your Monday, more 90s, more sun. Watch out for some scattered pop-ups in the afternoon. I'm meteorologist Matt Standridge. 97.

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0: 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And 97OKK for the 25th year presents the Mississippi Miracles Radiothon to benefit Children's of Mississippi, the state's only children's hospital plus pediatric clinic statewide for babies, children, young adults, and only for them.
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3: Straight showers, expect clearing skies as temperatures fall to mid-70s. It'll be warm and muggy tonight. Maybe a little bit of patchy fog in spots, especially picked up rain throughout the day today. Now for your Monday, more 90s, more sun. Watch out for some scattered pop-ups in the afternoon. I'm meteorologist Matt Standridge.

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5: Tonight, after a stray shower, expect clearing skies as temperatures fall to mid-70s. It'll be warm and muggy tonight. Maybe a little bit of patchy fog in spots, especially picked up rain throughout the day today. Now for your Monday, more 90s, more sun. Watch out for some scattered pop-ups in the afternoon. I'm meteorologist Matt Standridge. 97.

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13: The Country Weather.
14: After a stray shower, expect clearing skies as temperatures fall to mid-70s. It'll be warm and muggy tonight. Maybe a little bit of patchy fog in spots, especially picked up rain throughout the day today. Now for your Monday, more 90s, more sun. Watch out for some scattered pop-ups in the afternoon. I'm meteorologist Matt Standridge.
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Santa sky. Driven up and down the coast a few times, London, Paris, paradise. 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
3: It's a warm, dry start this morning across eastern Mississippi, western Alabama. There may be a little bit of patchy fog in spots, but most of the day looks hot and sunny. We'll hit the mid-90s this afternoon, just a stray pop-up storm potentially later this evening. I'm meteorologist Matt Standridge. 96.

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0: Good morning. It is just before 6 o'clock, 73 degrees in Meridian, and this is your community update, a service of Webb & Stevens Funeral Homes on 97 OKK. First, from the Robert Barham Family Funeral Homes, the service and visitation for Mrs. Dorothy Mae Krim will be held this Friday at the Robert Barham Family Funeral Home. The visitation will take place from noon to 12:45, with the service starting at 1. Also this Friday will be the visitation for Mr. Perry Dale Collins. That'll be at the Robert Barham Family Funeral Home from 5 to 7 p.m. The service is set for Saturday at 11 at Lauderdale Baptist Church. And finally, from the Webb & Stevens Funeral Homes, today will be the visitation and service for Miss Patricia A. Jones. 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Today will also be the visitation and service for Miss Winona S. Reese. 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

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One nation, under God, indivisible, with liberty and justice for all.

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2: I'm Cash Matlock with Queen City Newsfeed. Here's what's happening. A Clark County man is hospitalized with life-threatening injuries after a lawnmower overturned and trapped him in water along a creek bed. Sheriff Anthony Chancellor told Clark County Hot Topics the 33-year-old man was mowing in the 4600 block of County Road 456 when the accident happened. First responders from Clark and Lauderdale counties worked to rescue the man before he was taken by Metro Ambulance to an area hospital. His identity and current condition have not yet been released. This is a developing story. And in state news, the Hattiesburg Fire Department is investigating a fire that prompted an evacuation Sunday morning at Turtle Creek Mall. Fire Chief Carr told WDAM the fire started at Famous Cajun Grill in the mall's food court, with smoke spreading into the ventilation system. Firefighters used ladder trucks to access the roof while crews worked the scene. The fire was extinguished and no injuries were reported. Firefighters remained on scene throughout the remainder of the day to make sure the fire did not reignite. The cause remains under investigation. And Mississippi Blood Services is urging residents to donate as the state's blood supply runs low. Officials say all blood types are needed, and one donation can help save multiple lives. Donations can be made at centers in Flowood and Oxford or at mobile blood drives across the state. Residents are encouraged to donate as soon as possible. I'm Cash Matlock with Queen City Newsfeed. For more news updates throughout the day, follow us on Facebook or visit our website. And if you'd like to send us a tip, you can send an email to tips@queencitynewsfeed.com.
3: It's a warm, dry start this morning across eastern Mississippi, western Alabama. There may be a little bit of patchy fog in spots, but most of the day looks hot and sunny. We'll hit the mid-90s this afternoon. Just a stray pop-up storm potentially later this evening. I'm meteorologist Matt Standridge.
4: Well, thank you, Matt. Currently, it is 74 in DeKalb, Philadelphia, 71 at NAS Meridian, and 74 at Key Field. From your Twin States Weather Authority, this is 97 OKK. And a good morning to you. Happy Monday. The weekend seems like it went by way too fast. Was I productive? Absolutely not. But I don't think you're supposed to be productive on the weekends. Or at least that's what I've convinced myself. Lined up for you today, 6:45, got your Nashville news. Guns N' Roses were joined on stage by a country music legend. We'll talk about that. Coming up around 6:30, a TSA rule is leaving kids literally in tears at airport security. But first, we got our first thoughts of the weekend coming up about 6:15. It's your hometown country morning show.

97 OKK, your hometown country morning show. We are two songs away from my first thoughts of the day. Spoiler alert, my first thought of the day was screaming and thinking I was about to fight a wild animal. Yeah, it was quite an adventurous time for me at 3:45 in the morning. That's coming up two songs away. First is Luke Combs on 97 OKK.

0: Kane Brown on 97 OKK, your hometown country morning show. It is Quinn. What's going on? Happy Monday to you. Remember, today is the dress rehearsal day of the week, so what you do today does not technically count. Good luck to all the teachers, students, faculty, professionals, custodians, bus drivers, everybody on their way to work today. Good luck for the new normal. Yeah, the fun part of having to get up for school and your schedules being completely remixed. We got used to the summer schedule. Now we're back to the real world. So hopefully you have a little fun with that. This morning, my first thought of the day, I woke up a little bit earlier than normal, which is crazy because I get up at 3 a.m. I woke up about 2:30 this morning, just kind of laid in bed, chilled with my dog for a bit and cleaned up my apartment. Got the trash, took the trash out to the dumpster, and right before I leave in the morning because I figure nobody is going to be near there and the chance of running into people is not always fun for me, so the fact that there is going to be no one there, or at least very few people there, makes me very happy. And so today I go to the dumpster and I'm about to throw my trash in when I hear some rustling. Now, we do have some dumpster kitties in my apartment complex. I know that's not what you should call them, but it's what I'm going to call them anyways. They're two little. There's an orange cat and there's a gray cat that just kind of chill around the dumpsters. I don't know if they belong to anybody. They don't have collars or anything like that, so I assumed it was one of them. So I threw my trash in, and the rustling of the bags hitting the other bags caused this animal to freak out and jump out of the dumpster. It was not one of the dumpster kitties. No, it was a raccoon. A trash panda. My gosh, when I tell you, this was the biggest raccoon I've ever seen in my entire life. So those of you who do not know, I do have a corgi. He is 3 years old, about 30 pounds. This raccoon was bigger than my corgi. Massive, giant body. I feel like it was, in The Princess Bride, the rodents of unusual size looked like one of those. The noise that I made, I would describe as the opposite of manly. But it scurried away, and then I got to work, and now I'm here playing country music for you. And speaking of country music, we got the latest from Luke Bryan. Cole Swindell kicks things off next.
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0: 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TSA is making children cry. Yeah, they've made me cry in the past, but they're doing this one for a legitimate reason. Details next.
1: Didn't win a lotto, but the dogs won. Didn't bag a big one, but I saw one. Just the things to do, it ain't a long one. So I

0: 97 OKK, your hometown country morning show. What's going on? It is Quinn. So right now, the hottest toy. If you are looking to shop for Christmas early, Neatos are the hottest toy out there for the next generation. They are these gel-like cubes and spheres, and kids love them, and you can play with them. I don't understand them. My nieces and nephew have them. They love them. They think they're the best. Well, they're getting into trouble because kids are trying to bring these onto planes. And the TSA is saying, nope, you can't do it. Because one of the rules is you can't bring more than 3.4 ounces of gel onto a plane. So they are literally making the children throw these things away. Well, I mean, you can send it back to your house, but it's really causing a big kerfuffle, which is the exact perfect word to describe this situation. Because they are very difficult to find. Like I told you, these are the hottest toy. And as we are getting closer to the holiday season, finding these things is becoming more and more challenging. So, since TSA is threatening to throw away an item that is already very hard to find, parents are mad, kids are sad. TSA is staring into the camera like The Office going, I am so tired of this job. And radio DJs everywhere are just chuckling because we get to talk about it from a distance. And now, as a single guy who doesn't have kids, I'm just staring at this going, all right, what's the big deal about these things? But then I'm putting myself into the shoes of my nieces and nephew who love these things. And they watch slime videos on YouTube and they like to play with things like this. And I'm just like, you know what? I feel bad for them. But at the same time, I also know that there is no way my sister would ever travel with her kids. So there is no problem. It's 97 OKK, your hometown country morning show. I still believe that children shouldn't be on airplanes to begin with, but that is just me and my personal preference. On the way, we got your Nashville news. What's going on in Music City? Find out next on your hometown country morning show.
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6: It's a warm, dry start this morning across eastern Mississippi, western Alabama. There may be a little bit of patchy fog in spots, but most of the day looks hot and sunny. We'll hit the mid-90s this afternoon, just a stray pop-up storm potentially later this evening. I'm meteorologist Matt Standridge. Main

0: 97 OKK, your hometown country morning show. Heads up, Marion. Going to be 93 today and 94 tomorrow, 97 on Wednesday. Basically going to be in the 90s all week long. Stay hydrated, stay inside, and just maybe don't breathe, because that is for some reason awful in the humidity.
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0: Wrangler is adding another country star to their roster. Tucker Wetmore is the new brand ambassador for Wrangler, promoting for what's being called the new off-tour collection. What does this mean? I have no idea. I think he's going to be wearing jeans. As we wait for the return of Florida Georgia Line, Tyler Hubbard will be featured on the forthcoming compilation album, Songs Inspired by The Chosen, a soundtrack accompanying the release of the new season of the hit series, due out this fall. I'm not going to lie to you, I didn't even know what The Chosen was until I read this article. Luke Bryan had to postpone some shows in the Northwest because of wildfire smoke worsening his asthma. He says he's been suffering from asthma for a while now, and the smoke was really starting to affect him, which makes me have a lot more respect for Luke Bryan, considering he is performing for multiple

0: Hours every single night. I didn't even know he had asthma. A Toronto crowd was surprised when Guns N' Roses brought out Chris Stapleton to join them on stage. They played Bob Dylan's Knocking on Heaven's Door, while Stapleton played rhythm guitar and traded verses with Axl Rose. This marked a full circle moment for Stapleton, who opened for Guns N' Roses in 2016 in Nashville. And finally, it's not Nashville related, but I'm really excited to say this. Warner Bros. Has confirmed they are making a live-action Jetsons film with Jim Carrey starring as George Jetson. Again, I know that's not country, but hey, it's still cool to talk about. My name is Quinn, and that is your Nashville news on 97 OKK.
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2: I'm Cash Matlock with Queen City Newsfeed. Here's what's happening. A Clark County man is hospitalized with life-threatening injuries after a lawnmower overturned and trapped him in water along a creek bed. Sheriff Anthony Chancellor told Clark County Hot Topics the 33-year-old man was mowing in the 4600 block of County Road 456 when the accident happened. First responders from Clark and Lauderdale counties worked to rescue the man before he was taken by Metro Ambulance to an area hospital. His identity and current condition have not yet been released. This is a developing story. And in state news, the Hattiesburg Fire Department is investigating a fire that prompted an evacuation Sunday morning at Turtle Creek Mall. Fire Chief Carr told WDAM the fire started at Famous Cajun Grill in the mall's food court, with smoke spreading into the ventilation system. Firefighters used ladder trucks to access the roof while crews worked the scene. The fire was extinguished and no injuries were reported. Firefighters remained on scene throughout the remainder of the day to make sure the fire did not reignite. The cause remains under investigation. And Mississippi Blood Services is urging residents to donate as the state's blood supply runs low. Officials say all blood types are needed, and one donation can help save multiple lives. Donations can be made at centers in Flowood and Oxford or at mobile blood drives across the state. Residents are encouraged to donate as soon as possible. I'm Cash Matlock with Queen City Newsfeed. For more news updates throughout the day, follow us on Facebook or visit our website. And if you'd like to send us a tip, you can send an email to tips@queencitynewsfeed.com.
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9: It's a warm, dry start this morning across eastern Mississippi, western Alabama. There may be a little bit of patchy fog in spots, but most of the day looks hot and sunny. We'll hit the mid-90s this afternoon. Just a stray pop-up storm potentially later this evening. I'm meteorologist Matt Standridge.
6: Well, thank you, Mr. Standridge. It is currently 75 at DeKalb in Philadelphia, 74 at NAS Meridian, and 77 at Key Field. From your Twin States Weather Authority, this is 97 OKK. And a good morning to you. It's Quinn Alexander coming up 7:45 today. People are going viral on social media with their late in life realizations. And trust me, they are a bit ridiculous when you hear them out loud. But we got birthdays and anniversaries first around 7:30. So if you know someone with a birthday or an anniversary today, text those into us now at 601-693-3697. For those of you who do not know, I have a niece and a nephew, both with autism. So today's reason to smile at 7:15 might make me emotional. You are warned

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It is Quinn, and today's reason to smile is up after Megan Patrick. 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
0: A mother found a permanent backup communication method for her 11-year-old autistic son after his usual device lost power during a visit to a restaurant. Her name is Jessica Fletcher, and her son Hunter is nonverbal, normally uses the augmentive and alternative communication tablet, which is very common for children with autism to use. However, when they were at a restaurant and his battery died, he drew a keyboard from memory on a piece of paper, using his finger to type his order. After that experience, she had a very clever idea, went to a tattoo parlor and got a keyboard tattooed onto her forearm so her son could communicate when his device wasn't available. The tattoo includes letters, happy and sad faces, and an I heart you button. The tattoo also makes it so Hunter can communicate without his selections being spoken out loud by a device. A video of Hunter using the tattoo has received millions of views and likes on social media, so many so that Fletcher has now partnered with a clothing company to create t-shirts with keyboards printed on the sleeves. She says parents, medical professionals, first responders, and tattoo artists around the world have contacted her about the idea. And as someone like me who has a niece and a nephew, both with autism, who struggle communicating, this is incredible to see. My name is Quinn, and that is today's Reason to Smile on 97OKK. Coming your way next, we are celebrating today's birthdays and anniversaries. So if you know someone with a birthday or an anniversary today, text it into us now at 601-693-3697.
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1: And now it's time for the Mississippi Lottery Report from the Mississippi Lottery. Lotto America had no jackpot winner over the weekend, so tonight it rises to $2.45 million. Numbers from Saturday were 3, 30, 31, 34, and 50. Starball was 3, and the All-Star Bonus Multiplier was 4. Powerball had no jackpot winner over the weekend, so it rises to $905 million tonight. That estimated cash value is $391.9 million. The numbers from Saturday were 5, 9, 35, 54, and 63. Powerball was 7, and the Power Play Multiplier was 3. The Double Play numbers were 14, 29, 46, 55, and 59, with a Powerball of 16. Mega Millions has their jackpot drawing tomorrow, and after no one won this past weekend, it now rises to $80 million. The numbers from Friday were 17, 20, 34, 54, and 57, with a Mega Ball of 23. Millionaire for Life had no jackpot winner over the weekend, but Mississippi Match 5 did. 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Those winning numbers were 10, 21, 24, 25, and 35. This has been your Mississippi Lottery Report from the Mississippi Lottery. 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

0: 97 OKK, your hometown country morning show. It is Quinn, and it is time to celebrate. Birthdays and anniversaries of 97 OKK. Thank you to everybody who submitted, whether it was on air, online, you called in, you texted, you threw a rock through my window and then shouted at me at 1 in the morning. Happy birthdays are in order to Rose Lockwood, turning 42 years old today. Chase Rhodes is 28. Sarah Gutierrez is turning 19. And Robin Hogan is turning 43 years old today. Rose, Chase, Sarah, Robin, hope your day is full of great memories and even better food. And a very happy anniversary to Braden and Angelina Jacobs. They've been together for 2 years. 2 years anniversary today. Happy birthday and happy anniversary. Braden and Angelina, you are in the running to win the $50 Brobridge gift card. That drawing will be done this Friday. Happy birthday once again, Rose, Chase, Sarah, Robin. Hope your day is awesome. It's 97 OKK, your hometown country morning show. On the way, we got Luke Combs' latest and the song Nate Smith made number one for the entire year of 2024. Also coming up, some people on social media are going viral for their late in life realizations. And when you say them out loud, they're just so funny. We'll talk about those next.
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6: It's a warm, dry start this morning across eastern Mississippi, western Alabama. There may be a little bit of patchy fog in spots, but most of the day looks hot and sunny. We'll hit the mid-90s this afternoon, just a stray pop-up storm potentially later this evening. I'm meteorologist Matt Standridge. 96.

97 OKK, your hometown country morning show. People are going viral on social media for revealing their late-in-life realizations. Some of them are quite hilarious, and some of them might actually teach you something. It's two songs away.

0: 97 OKK, your hometown country morning show. What's up? It's Quinn with you today. So there are some things that people realize much later in life than they would care to admit. I can't think of anything for myself because, you know, I'm flawless. No, I'm flawed in way other different ways than this. But it's going viral right now on social media, Reddit, TikTok, all sorts of different people are commenting on this. And these are some of my favorite ones. At the age of 24, I realized you can wait for the shower to warm up before getting in. Yeah. Yeah, you can. I'm just imagining that you just get in the shower, turn the water on, you're like, I hate this part, waiting for it. No, you can turn it on and then get in after it's nice and warm or to the temperature you want. You're allowed to separate bunches of bananas at the grocery store. This one kind of makes a lot of sense how you wouldn't realize it because you see the bundle there. It's like, well, I don't want seven, but it's coming in seven. No, you could. You want four? Tear it off. Take four. This person was apparently having trouble with their electric toothbrush. Put the toothpaste on, then you turn it on, and then the toothpaste goes flying everywhere. So they were quickly putting the toothbrush in their mouth, but you can actually just, you know, put the toothbrush in your mouth before turning it on. A double scoop of ice cream can be two different flavors. They were 36 when they learned that or realized that. 36 years of having just two scoops of the same ice cream. And finally, scraping dishes before washing them makes cleaning less disgusting. That's just, I feel like that's just common sense. It's 97 OKK, your hometown country morning show. More great country on the way from Jason Aldean, plus new country from newcomer Stella Lefty.
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2: I'm Cash Matlock with Queen City Newsfeed. Here's what's happening. A Clark County man is hospitalized with life-threatening injuries after a lawnmower overturned and trapped him in water along a creek bed. Sheriff Anthony Chancellor told Clark County Hot Topics the 33-year-old man was mowing in the 4600 block of County Road 456 when the accident happened. First responders from Clark and Lauderdale counties worked to rescue the man before he was taken by Metro Ambulance to an area hospital. His identity and current condition have not yet been released. This is a developing story. And the Lauderdale County Circuit Clerk is reminding residents to check their voter registration ahead of the November general election. Voters must be registered at their current address and cast their ballot at the correct precinct for it to count. Anyone who has moved or wants to verify their status can contact the Circuit Clerk's office at 601-482-9731. The office will be open Saturday, October 3rd for voter registration. The registration deadline is Monday, October 5th. The general election is November 3rd. And the town of Marion is changing its residential garbage collection schedule beginning Friday, August 21st. Trash pickup will move from Wednesdays to Fridays, with collection beginning at 5:30 in the morning to help sanitation workers avoid extreme summer heat. Residents should place garbage carts at the curb Thursday night or no later than 5:30 Friday morning. I'm Cash Matlock with Queen City Newsfeed. For more news updates throughout the day, follow us on Facebook or visit our website. And if you'd like to send us a tip, you can send an email to tips@queencitynewsfeed.com.
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5: It's a warm, dry start this morning across eastern Mississippi, western Alabama. There may be a little bit of patchy fog in spots, but most of the day looks hot and sunny. We'll hit the mid-90s this afternoon, just a stray pop-up storm potentially later this evening. I'm meteorologist Matt Standridge.
6: Well, thank you, Matt. Currently, it is 79 in DeKalb in Philadelphia, 78 in NAS Meridian, and 76 at Key Field. From your Twin States Weather Authority, this is 97 OKK. And it's your hometown country morning show. What is going on? It is Quinn with you. Coming up at 8:45, we got your Nashville news. The latest from country music is happening around then. 8:30, I had a very odd interaction Saturday evening. Tell you all about it then. And coming up at 8:15, TSA is making kids angry. Find out why after some great country from Billy Currington, Morgan Wallen, and more.

saw the old man's face. Front page obituary. He was a millionaire. He left his fortune to some guy he barely knew. His kids were mad as hell.

0: 97 OKK, your hometown country morning show. It is Quinn. So I got two nieces and a nephew, and right now they have this obsession with these. Hold on, I gotta find the name of these. I want to say the right name. Nidos. Have you heard of these things yet? They're like little cubes or spheres of like gel, and they're like I don't know. You can squeeze them. You can throw them. Like they can't break or anything like that unless you got something sharp. Apparently, these are like the it toy right now. These are what the kids want more than anything. And parents are finding out the hard way just how hard it is to find these things. They apparently are sold out just about everywhere. Which means a lot of parents are really upset when they try to take their kids on the plane. Because you know how kids are. If you want to get them to calm down, you give them their favorite toy. When I was young, it was my teddy bear, Barry. That's what my parents gave me. As I got a little bit older, they gave me the Game Boy. But if it's these little, these dough things, these Nidos that kids are being given. But apparently, TSA is making children cry because they can't bring these Nidos on the plane because there is only, 3.4 ounces of gel is allowed on a plane. I'm not sure why that specific number, but somebody in the government decided, no, that's the exact 3.4. 3.5 makes even more sense than 3.4. I don't get it, but there's more gel in these Nidos, so you can't bring them on the plane. So it's making kids angry. It's making parents upset. And it's making the TSA people just kind of stare into the camera like they're on The Office. So that is the situation. So if you have one of these Nidos and your kids are obsessed with it like my nieces and nephew are, well, there you go. Can't bring them on the plane. The Nidos, you could still bring the kids, but I'm trying to stop that too.
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I had the strangest interaction on Saturday evening at like 11 p.m. Find out what happened after Shaboozy.

97 OKK, your hometown country morning show. Good morning to you. It is Quinn. Just about 8:30 on the dot. This past weekend, about 11:15, I had been in bed for a couple of hours already. And now I go to bed early. This is my career. So I wake up at 3 a.m. So even on the weekends, like, I'm up till like 9:30 at the latest before I have to crash. So I'm sound asleep 11:15 at night. And I wake up to pounding, and I mean like wall shaking, pounding on my door. I am expecting to open it up and see the police out there. They finally caught me, but no. I open up the door. I am half asleep. I got dark circles under my eyes. I have no idea what's going on. My eyes are still adjusting to the light. I just ran through my apartment, throwing clothes on to answer the door, and he's like, I open up the door and there's just a dude standing there with a pizza. And I'm like, who? What? Who are you? And he's like, yo, I got a pizza. Is it? Can you give me the number? Because like if you order DoorDash or Uber Eats, they give you a number sometime. And you're supposed to say, oh, yeah, the number is 123 or 456 or whatever. And he's like, all right, cool. Here's your food. And I go, I didn't order a pizza. And he gave me this look. And

0: He's like, this is building B, right? I'm like, no, this is building C. And he's like, oh, my bad. And just leaves. Not your bad. Get back here and fight me. That's what I wanted to say, but I was so tired. I shut the door. I couldn't get back to sleep. The pounding was so loud. He woke up Frankie. Frankie was barking. I had to calm him down because he didn't know what was going on. Because all he knows is that the walls are shaking and there's a stranger pounding on the door. I don't have an ending to this story aside from the fact that if you are the person listening right now, I'm mad that I didn't say I wanted the pizza.
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9: It's a warm, dry start this morning across eastern Mississippi, western Alabama. There may be a little bit of patchy fog in spots, but most of the day looks hot and sunny. We'll hit the mid-90s this afternoon, just a stray pop-up storm potentially later this evening. I'm meteorologist Matt Standridge. 97.

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0: 97 OKK, your hometown country morning show. Heads up, Marion. Going to be 93 today and 94 tomorrow, 97 on Wednesday. Basically going to be in the 90s all week long. Stay hydrated, stay inside, and just maybe don't breathe, because that is for some reason awful in the humidity.
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0: Wrangler is adding another country star to their roster. Tucker Wetmore is the new brand ambassador for Wrangler, promoting for what's being called the new off-tour collection. What does this mean? I have no idea. I think he's going to be wearing jeans. As we wait for the return of Florida Georgia Line, Tyler Hubbard will be featured on the forthcoming compilation album, Songs Inspired by The Chosen, a soundtrack accompanying the release of the new season of the hit series, due out this fall. I'm not going to lie to you, I didn't even know what The Chosen was until I read this article. Luke Bryan had to postpone some shows in the Northwest because of wildfire smoke worsening his asthma. He says he's been suffering from asthma for a while now, and the smoke was really starting to affect him, which makes me have a lot more respect for Luke Bryan, considering he is performing for multiple hours every single night. I didn't even know he had asthma. A Toronto crowd was surprised

0: When Guns N' Roses brought out Chris Stapleton to join them on stage, they played Bob Dylan's Knocking on Heaven's Door, while Stapleton played rhythm guitar and traded verses with Axl Rose. This marked a full circle moment for Stapleton, who opened for Guns N' Roses in 2016 in Nashville. And finally, it's not Nashville related, but I'm really excited to say this. Warner Bros. Has confirmed they are making a live-action Jetsons film with Jim Carrey starring as George Jetson. Again, I know that's not country, but hey, it's still cool to talk about. My name is Quinn, and that is your Nashville news on 97OKK. Coming up next, we got 30 minutes of continuous country followed by today's Reason to Smile on 97OKK.
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We are cruising through 30 minutes of continuous country for your workday. 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Let Him In Anyway is on 97 OKK.

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We are two songs away from today's reason to smile. That first song is Zach John King, New Country, Get to Drinkin'.

0: 97 OKK, your hometown country morning show. Looking at the forecast for Quitman this week. Looks like you guys are going to have nice, cool weather. I'm kidding. It's summertime in Mississippi. It's going to be hot, humid, and miserable. So have yourself a cold beverage and just try to stay inside as much as possible.
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0: A mother found a permanent backup communication method for her 11-year-old autistic son.

0: after his usual device lost power during a visit to a restaurant. Her name is Jessica Fletcher, and her son Hunter is nonverbal, normally uses the augmentive and alternative communication tablet, which is very common for children with autism to use. However, when they were at a restaurant and his battery died, he drew a keyboard from memory on a piece of paper, using his finger to type his order. After that experience, she had a very clever idea, went to a tattoo parlor and got a keyboard tattooed onto her forearm so her son could communicate when his device wasn't available. The tattoo includes letters, happy and sad faces, and an I heart you button. The tattoo also makes it so Hunter can communicate without his selections being spoken out loud by a device. A video of Hunter using the tattoo has received millions of views and likes on social media, so many so that Fletcher has now partnered with a clothing company to create t-shirts with keyboards printed on the sleeves. She says parents, medical professionals, first responders, and tattoo artists around the world have contacted her about the idea. And as someone like me, who has a niece and a nephew, both with autism, who struggle communicating, this is incredible to see. My name is Quinn, and that is today's Reason to Smile on 97OKK.
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5: There's a lot of sun out there across eastern Mississippi, western Alabama. Temperatures are quickly climbing. We'll end up in the mid-90s for highs this afternoon, but it may feel like it's up to about 106. Most of us will stay dry. Just watch out for an isolated pop-up later this afternoon and evening. I'm meteorologist Matt Standridge. 97.

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The latest hot button item that people are stealing are air conditioned units, not parts of the air conditioned unit. They're taking the entire thing. What will they think of next? It's not-

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A couple in Oklahoma were recently arrested for hiding Pokemon cards they were stealing from Target under their baby. Yeah, valued at $470. 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

0: 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That is it for me. Quinn is out the door. John Garrett is on his way in next. 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I will be seeing y'all tomorrow morning. Y'all be good.
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Bailey Zimmerman's taking some time off to deal with family issues. Meanwhile, you and I are working hard on the job, or at least looking busy while the boss walks by, right? 30 Minutes of Continuous Country is on 97 OKK, and so is Kenny Chesney.

0: Your Country 97 OKK on the job with Kojo's Human. And we have news for humans out of Marion on Queen City Newsfeed. They are changing the Marion weekly garbage collection starting on next Friday, August 21st. Waste Pro will collect garbage on Friday. So if you're in the habit of not leaving your garbage can out on Thursday, you better get in that habit. 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
6: There's a lot of sun out there across eastern Mississippi, western Alabama. Temperatures are quickly climbing. We'll end up in the mid-90s for highs this afternoon, but it may feel like it's up to about 106. Most of us will stay dry. Just watch out for an isolated pop-up later this afternoon and evening. I'm meteorologist Matt Stindridge. 96.

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And if they were singing about my exes, they'd have to add an extra verse or two.

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0: 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You know, the Big Bite Bounty photo contest is now in its final round, the August round, and there's $100 cash and a Lose LZR Pro Speed Rod and Reel combo up for grabs. 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

97 OKK, where John Party's boots and wedding ring are off. He's going through the big D. Been there, done that, lost the t-shirt and half everything else.

0: Country 97 OKK with Parmalee, and I am John Garrett. As you know, in summertime, blood donations seem to go down. People are busy, they're out of town, they're not in their normal routine, and that's when the blood need is the greatest. Mississippi Blood Services is warning that blood supply is low. They need all kinds. Do you know your blood type? Mine is B positive, which is also my rap name. If you're looking for a place to make a donation, hit up Queen City News Feed. That's definitely news you can use. And one day you may need some of that blood. So it's kind of like you get what you give. And here on 97 OKK, you get what we give. Your country, like Morgan Wallen's Don't We, and Jelly Roll, and Jason Aldean.
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10: 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There's a lot of sun out there across eastern Mississippi, western Alabama. Temperatures are quickly climbing. We'll end up in the mid-90s for highs this afternoon, but it may feel like it's up to about 106. Most of us will stay dry. Just watch out for an isolated pop-up later this afternoon and evening. I'm meteorologist Matt Standridge. 96.

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0: Country 97 OKK, making great time in the workday. It's almost lunchtime, and I'm going to have to eat light today. Maybe I might just have to have ice chips and some Jell-O. I had a chocolate cake yesterday because it was discounted. It's got the yellow tag on it at Walmart. Oh, boy. Nothing sleeps better than chocolate cake. But, you know, those cheat days, you got to make up for it. So kind of keep a little balance. Go light today. And we'll go into another 30 minutes of continuous country to light up your lunch hour. Dan and Shay, Luke Bryan, Russell Dickerson. Who's got them? 97 OKK does next.
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And Luke Combs, who's currently building his dream home, but it won't be ready for a year. So meanwhile, he, his wife, and his three kids are living in a two-bedroom.

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0: 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Johnny G at lunch. 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
2: Hey, this is Quinn Alexander, and it is time to shine a spotlight on the latest from Music City. Gavin Adcock is set to release his third studio album in 3 years, The Day I Hang It Up, on October 2nd. And while that is still a ways away, he did announce a new song and music video will be coming out this Friday, titled Working Man. A Toronto crowd was surprised when Guns N' Roses invited Chris Stapleton to join them

0: live on stage. They played Bob Dylan's Knockin' on Heaven's Door while Axl Rose and Stapleton traded verses. This is actually a full circle moment for Stapleton, who opened for Guns N' Roses in Nashville back in 2016. And finally, Tyler Hubbard has been chosen for The Chosen. While we still have to wait for a return of Florida Georgia Line, Hubbard will be featured solo on the forthcoming compilation studio album Songs Inspired by The Chosen, a soundtrack accompanying the release of the new season of the hit series. My name is Quinn, and that is the latest from Music City. This has been your Nashville Minute.
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12: There's a lot of sun out there across eastern Mississippi, western Alabama. Temperatures are quickly climbing. We'll end up in the mid-90s for highs this afternoon, but it may feel like it's up to about 106. Most of us will stay dry. Just watch out for an isolated pop-up later this afternoon and evening. I'm meteorologist Matt Stindridge.

traffic light turned straight to red. I hit my brakes and mumbled under my breath. His fries went a-flying and his orange drink covered his lap.

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Blake Shelton says he's spending more and more time these days trying to be a good stepfather rather than trying to be a country superstar. I say he's both.

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Sharon, a microphone.

0: 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News you need, Dateline Hattiesburg. A fire at Turtle Creek Mall was extinguished over the weekend. They're investigating this small fire. Find out what we know on Queen City Newsfeed, including where the fire originated. For all of your news, you need the feed. 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
6: And now it's time for the Mississippi Lottery Report from the Mississippi Lottery. Lotto America had no jackpot winner over the weekend, so tonight it rises to $2.45 million. Numbers from Saturday were 3, 30, 31, 34, and 50. Starball was 3, and the All-Star Bonus Multiplier was 4. Powerball had no jackpot winner over the weekend, so it rises to $905 million tonight. That estimated cash value is $391.9 million. The numbers from Saturday were 5, 9, 35, 54, and 63. Powerball was 7, and the Power Play Multiplier was 3. The Double Play numbers were 14, 29, 46, 55, and 59, with a Powerball of 16. Mega Millions has their jackpot drawing tomorrow, and after no one won this past weekend, it now rises to $80 million. The numbers from Friday were 17, 20, 34, 54, and 57, with a Mega Ball of 23. Millionaire for Life had no jackpot winner over the weekend, but Mississippi Match 5 did. A ticket purchased at One Stop Food Mart in Pelahatchie matched all five numbers to win the $550,000 jackpot. Therefore, it all resets to $50,000 tonight. Those winning numbers were 10, 21, 24, 25, and 35. This has been your Mississippi Lottery Report from the Mississippi Lottery. Remember to play responsibly and have fun, y'all.
7: Afternoon. It is hot and steamy out there. Temperatures have climbed to the mid-90s, but it feels like it's up to about 106 or so for that feel-like temperature. Now, most of the day looks hot and sunny. Just watch out for a rogue pop-up shower storm later this afternoon and evening. I'm meteorologist Matt Stendridge. 97.

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0: to get to know you, everything about you makes me want you, know what you're doing, baby, don't you, don't you?
1: Face it, it just sounds better on Your Country 97 OKK. 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

Your Country 97 OKK with newlywed Taylor Swift and breaking news. The Swift and Kelce's have just announced that they will be an addition to their family. They adopted a dog while they were on a honeymoon, and they're going to live in, they're going to be based out of Kansas City. I guess that's more where he's from.

0: And she's being a great wife by moving back to his hometown and not making him move to one of her 900 houses all over the globe. Must be nice. It's nice to have you along for another 30 minutes of continuous country. While Taylor Swift is a newlywed, Jelly Roll is on the opposite end of the marriage spectrum. He's just got the big D, but he's got a new hit called Hands Up. I'm going to play it coming up. Also, FGL and Chris Stapleton, all coming up on OKK.
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5: This afternoon, it is hot and steamy out there. Temperatures have climbed to the mid-90s, but it feels like it's up to about 106 or so for that feel-like temperature. Now, most of the day looks hot and sunny. Just watch out for a rogue pop-up shower storm later this afternoon and evening. I'm meteorologist Matt Stendridge.

0: 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And it's worth your time to spend the afternoon with Todd Berry. He has 30 minutes of continuous country coming up, including Kane Brown, Kid Rock with a classic, Burge and Brian. 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

0: Hey, it's your hometown country, East Mississippi, West Alabama's 97 OKK. Hey, good afternoon. I am Todd Berry. Glad you are here. Glad we're together again here. I'm starting off a brand new week, and let's go home. What do you say? Megan Maroney is coming up. Did you read about her new dolls? She's got merchandise, clothing, and some perfume and dolls, and she's going to be a real mogul. She's coming up for you just a few minutes away. By the way, you can read that story. Pretty cool. If you go to our news section at 97okk.com, use your mouse and hover over where it says news. One of your two selections will be for music news. Click that. You will be up to date on everything happening in Nashville. It's like having your own news wire right there on your phone. 97okk.com under news. Then we got Chase Matthew coming up. Zach, the newest Zach of the block, his name is Zach John King. He has got a song that's the lead off his brand new album he's about to drop next.
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10: This afternoon, it is hot and steamy out there. Temperatures have climbed to the mid-90s, but it feels

Like it's up to about 106 or so for that feel like temperature. Now most of the day looks hot and sunny. Just watch out for a rogue pop-up shower storm later this afternoon and evening. I'm meteorologist Matt Standridge. 97.

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0: Huh? A little suspicious, isn't that man, huh? Chase Matthew and your country, your hometown country is 97 OKK. That's the number one song from Chase Matthew from the end of last year. Coming up, let's go home. What do you say? Got 1 hour left of the official work day, and maybe, just maybe, you get off at 4. Well, if you do, we're going to send you home with 30 minutes of continuous country with Blake Shelton, Zach Top on the way, and Kojo Cody Johnson. I still think one of those funny jokes, some people don't like it, that make their living out of country music or love country music. I think it, if you can't laugh at it, it ain't worth living. But I love that old joke about, you know, if you play a country song backwards, you get your wife back, your house back, your dog back. Cody Johnson's going to get his horse back next.
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1: He's a ranch hand in a pinch, man. 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

97 OKK, just after 4 o'clock, y'all. Todd Berry here, ready to go home. Just like you. Once you get home, I go home. Right now, 30 minutes of continuous country for you.

0: Tim McGraw's on your hometown country, East Mississippi, West Alabama's 97 OKK. And I'm Todd Berry here. I don't know about you, but on my way home tonight, I'm stopping at the Stove. Powerball tonight, sitting at $900 million plus. And by the way, if you win the thing, well, yeah, you can take those annuities. $905 million paid out over the rest of your life. Or you can take the lump sum for just a measly $392 million before taxes. I mean, come on. Anyway, no one hit the jackpot since May 2nd. So tonight be the night. Will we have winners in Mississippi and more? Well, don't forget now, Quinn, tomorrow morning, he's got the 720. He's got the Mississippi Lottery update for you. You'll get the, if you miss him tonight at 10 o'clock when they come out, you'll get the Powerball numbers bright and early tomorrow morning on your way to work.
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15: This afternoon, it is hot and steamy out there. Temperatures have climbed to the mid-90s, but it feels like it's up to about 106 or so for that feel-like temperature. Now, much of the day looks hot and sunny. Just watch out for a rogue pop-up shower storm later this afternoon and evening. I'm meteorologist Matt Standridge. 97.

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0: 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Yeah, we like it too. 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

I'm getting ever so close, just weeks away from a new release, the first in over 2 years, for Kenny Chesney. He's got a new album called Silver Springs Marina. From it, the new song is Carry On, 97 OKK.

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0: George Burge in your hometown country, 97 OKK. Todd Berry here. We're knocking on the door at 5 o'clock. The Coors Light Drive at 5. We put together 30 minutes of immaculate tunes, crafted, curated, just for you and your ears, East Mississippi, West Alabama. Got some good stuff coming up, too. We'll throw in the old Carrie Underwood classic, new stuff from Jason Aldean, Ella Langley, Morgan Wallen, and a whole bunch more. All coming up. Plus, what's going on? Oh, things are going on in Nashville and Quinn in 30 minutes. So give me your Music City Minute.
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Well, you know, some people are hard to love. Yeah, Lee Bryce has a song about that. 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

0: from Meridian all across East Mississippi, West Alabama. You've got 97 OKK, your hometown country station, no matter where you are. If you're in Lake, you're in Lawrence, Louisville, Laurel, right here from Meridian. We do it all. Coming up next, we're going to get you back into the country. 30 minutes of continuous country on the way. 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Classic Brooks and Dunn, Shibuzi, and a dude we know from around here named Randy Houser. All coming up. But Chris Stapleton was just on stage with a band you will not believe. You can't put the two together. You never know. Strange bedfellows, as they say. Find out who in our Nashville Minute right here.
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2: Hey, this is Quinn Alexander, and it is time to shine a spotlight on the latest from Music City. Gavin Adcock is set to release his third studio album in 3 years, The Day I Hang It Up, on October 2nd. And while that is still a ways away, he did announce a new song and music video will be coming out this Friday, titled Working Man. A Toronto crowd was surprised when Guns N' Roses invited Chris Stapleton to join them live on stage. They played Bob Dylan's Knocking on Heaven's Door, while Axl Rose and Stapleton traded verses. This is actually a full circle moment for Stapleton, who opened for Guns N' Roses in Nashville back in 2016. And finally, Tyler Hubbard has been chosen for The Chosen. While we still have to wait for a return of Florida Georgia Line, Hubbard will be featured solo on the forthcoming compilation studio album Songs Inspired by The Chosen, a soundtrack accompanying the release of the new season of the hit series. My name is Quinn, and that is the latest from Music City. This has been your Nashville Minute.
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9: 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This evening, other than a stray pop-up shower storm for the most part, it is just warm and sticky out there. Temperatures are slowly falling back into the 80s, and we'll end up in the 70s with clearing skies tonight. Tomorrow for your Tuesday, much of the same. Mid-90s, lots of sun, stray pop-up storm or two later in the afternoon and evening. I'm meteorologist Matt Standridge. 96.

97OKK, you got the Coors Light Drive at 5 as we're back to it. Now the long 30-minute set of continuous country underway with Lauren Alena and Chase Matthew.

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0: your hometown country, East Mississippi, West Alabama, 97 OKK. And Todd Berry here. We're going home on the Courtside Drive at 5, powered by Magnolia Beverage. Ella Langley and Morgan Wallen coming up. Hey, on your way home, you better stop and get your doggy little treat. And you're saying, well, why? Well, you'll be the bad boy or girl if you don't spoil your dog today. It's National Spoil Your Dog Day. You know, 46% of us, we spoil our dogs more than we do our partners. Husbands, wives, boyfriends, girlfriends. And they say 70% of people spoil their dogs. Just food for dogs. You know what I mean? Like that expensive stuff. Yeah, I hear you. Coming up next, we're going to do 30 minutes continuous country from Luke Combs, Ella Langley, and Jason Aldean.
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And John Morgan, his latest Kid Myself, 97 OKK.

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0: Scotty McCreery and Hootie and the Blowfish. Your hometown country, 97 OKK. And Todd Berry here. All right, coming up, B-Dub at 7 o'clock. He's back in the studio tonight. And, okay, spoiler alert, if you've been following B-Dub's journey across America on his big bike out there raising money for Fisher House, you helped him, and you did it, y'all. It's y'all that did it. $50,000, actually more than $50,000 for Fisher House. Now, he'll be talking to you about that. And loving on you, too, and thank you so much from all of us. For the B-Dub Show, 97 OKK, the band Perry, Luke Bryan, Kane Brown, Morgan Wallen, all coming up next.
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5: This afternoon, it is hot and steamy out there. Temperatures have climbed to the mid-90s, but it feels like it's up to about 106 or so for that feel-like temperature. Now, most of the day looks hot and sunny. Just watch out for a rogue pop-up shower storm later this afternoon and evening. I'm meteorologist Matt Stendridge. 96.

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0: Luke Combs on your hometown country. 97 OKK, I'm Todd Berry here. We're coming up. Let's roll. Here we go into another 30 minutes of continuous country. It's Ella Langley and Jason Aldean coming up. Thomas Rhett. B-Dub is back from the road after 2 weeks of fundraising for Fisher House and $50,000 going to the families of Fisher House. Thanks to you. And he'll be talking about that. All coming up for you next.
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Jack and Jim were a few good men. 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Man, that talk is getting old. You better mind your business, man. Watch your mouth. Before I have to knock that loud mouth out. 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Them old